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1: 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Pontexa.

fine. 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Jackie and Jane, see them moving to the baseline.

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I blasted off the planet, rocked it, caused catastrophe, and it matters more because I had it. 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